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1: The amazing thing, this is happening all over the world, but 2,500 people at this Florida beach being baptized, and this is an annual event. Erin, for you, why are you taking the plunge?
2: Well, I'm getting baptized today by the grace of God. Grew up in a beautiful Christian-loving home, but truly after college was living halfway for the world and halfway for the Lord. And one path was leading to death and one was leading to life. Wow. And finally realized, God opened my eyes that, you know, His way is to life abundant. And the Lord has blessed me with a beautiful disciple group here who has supported me, a friend who asked me to read the Bible with her over a year ago, the Living Word transformed my life.
1: The Living Word transformed my life. The Bible will do that to you. And if you can't do it alone, maybe you can find somebody else who's willing to do that with you.

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1: Oh, we got somebody on the phone. What's your name?
2: Hi, my name is Charles.
1: Sir Charles, what can we do for you?
2: Today is my mom's birthday, and I was hoping that maybe you guys could say happy birthday to her for me.
3: Charles, why for you is she the best mom in the world?
2: Well, my mom, she does everything. I mean, she's such a nice person. She helps everybody. You know, even when she's not capable of helping him, she goes out of her way to try to make things better for them. She's always helping them find their way back, making everybody's day. Today is her birthday, and I was like, you know, I got to do something special for her.
3: Yeah.
2: I don't really have that much money, so it's her favorite show. And
1: yeah, I think we may have just done something. What's her name?
2: Tony.
1: Happy birthday. Greatest present of all. You've got a son who really loves you.
4: 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As you travel on the 15 southbound out of Hesperia, as you come up to Ranchero Road, it's a busy ride into the Cajon Pass that clears up after Cleghorn. And the 15 northbound making your way into the Cajon Pass, coming up to the 215, it's a pretty slow crawl until you get past the 138 and the 60 eastbound in Chino. Watch for brake lights piling up at the 71. You'll be slowly crawling into Ontario. That clears up at Archibald. KSGN is now heard in Orange County. 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I'm Pedro Moreno.
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7: Hey, Jeremy Morris here. 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
1: I love the stuff that the Ring doorbell camera catches in our neighborhood. Mom with a big black balloon walking down the driveway. She's going to put this big balloon with confetti in it in her car. She's going to go to a family gathering for a big gender reveal. Mom has a 6-year-old and a 4-year-old boy who are walking down the sidewalk behind her. Her 4-year-old is waving the sword. So there in the driveway, her 4-year-old, he stabs the balloon, and the gender reveal took place there in the driveway where it was just mom and the boys. But thanks to Ring, they've got the video footage. Oh, and it's going to be a little girl. No sword.
2: 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As you travel on the 210 eastbound in Upland at Campus Avenue, there's a wreck along the right shoulder causing some spectator traffic from about Mountain Avenue. In the 60 eastbound in Chino, looking slow as you make your way from the 71. That'll ease up in Ontario as you approach Archbold. 215 southbound in Colton, traffic stacks up at the 10. It stays busy into Riverside. That clears up at Central. KSGN is now heard in Orange County. Subscription free on Apple CarPlay and Android Auto from the KSGN app. That's traffic. I'm Pedro Moreno.
1: 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I'm Scott from the KSGN programming team. Would you text me and let me know how you might be doing that in your family? 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
4: We love supporting financially. We're one of the monthly supporters because the encouraging and uplifting music definitely played a huge part in changing mine and my family's life for the better. When I started listening, I wasn't in the best spot of my life. I was going through some marital issues and just always trying to chase happiness. Once I started listening, what I realized is I had to be happy with nothing before I could be happy with anything. And without Christ, you won't find that. My wife says she has noticed a huge difference in my mood and my attitude and everything, and it really brought the whole family along with me. As far as major issues in our life, those have all been resolved by all grace and glory given to the Lord. Only Jesus. I hope that through my donations and everyone else's that you can stay going, because if it's done what it's done for me, I can't imagine what it's done for other people, and we want to keep it going.

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1: My kids have always liked for me to read books at the dinner table. Lately here, it's about a guy who lives in Afghanistan. Seemed like the country's always been war-torn, and to get away from it, he goes for walks in the woods above the big city. And he would go for walks so deep in the woods that he wouldn't see anybody there, never expected to see somebody there, until that day in a clearing, somebody standing there in a radiant robe. And he looked into the guy's eyes. He was just awash in love, and he had never experienced anything like that before. He just knew in his heart he was Jesus. Every time he went to the woods, he would meet this guy there. Finally, after 20 or so meetings in the woods, there's a verse in scripture that talks about people will dream dreams and see visions. This guy was having these visions and in this clearing, and Jesus finally said, "Follow me." And so he has. He's become part of the underground Christian movement in Afghanistan.
2: 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The 15 northbound in Fontana, coming across Sierra, it's a heavy ride into the Cajon Pass that clears up at the 138. And as you travel on the 15 southbound, making your way through Hesperia, you'll see brake lights at Ranchero Road. It's going to stay slow into the Cajon Pass, clears up just after Cleghorn. And the 10 heading eastbound in Ontario, that's at Archbold. Watch for a stall that's partially blocking the off-ramp. You'll be tapping your brakes as you make your way from 4th Street. KSGN is now heard in Orange County. 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I'm Pedro Moreno.
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1: The surprising thing is this is not the only place where this is happening. It's an annual event and 2,500 people got baptized at the beach. Pastor Joby Martin.
2: Yeah, it was incredible. And it's a lot different than the teen takeover of the beach, right? More like a Jesus takeover. It's exciting. We do this every year. This is the biggest one we've ever done. You know, churches all over the world for the last 2,000 years have been baptizing people in the name of the Father, the Son, and the Holy Spirit, and we're just standing on their shoulders. And
1: Pastor, in a national context, why do you think so many people now are turning to

It's approaching Valley Way. It's a slow crawl until you get past the 215 91 interchange. And if you're on the 91 in Corona coming up to Main Street, you'll see brake lights and then some patchy slowing from there until you make it into Riverside. Clears up before Madison. 15 headed northbound in Fontana as you come across Summit Avenue. Heavy traffic from there into the Cajon Pass clears up at the 138. KSGN is now heard in Orange County. 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
1: Eliana Martini and her friend, they go way, way back, but Eliana was with her friend. They were out shopping, and Eliana, when they were putting the bags in the SUV, she might have left something behind, and they didn't know that until they heard the Ring camera ding.
2: So my aunt heard the Ring go off, and so she opened the door and received the purse. She was a little confused.
1: Eliana was surprised when her purse was given to her at the door by this young man, and she asked where he found it.
3: It was in the parking lot.
4: In the parking lot?
3: Yeah.
2: So I asked my aunt, I said, did you get his name, or did you at least give him like $20? Excuse me. And she's like, no, I didn't know. And I was like, oh my, we have to find him.
1: They posted the Ring video to social media, and eventually a young man showed up the door saying that I am that guy, Adrian Rodriguez. And when asked, he told why he returned the purse.
2: He answered, my mom's told me since I was little to always do the right thing, even when no one's watching. So that was nice. Also, he said, if I love my stuff, I would want somebody to bring it back to me. So.
1: And because of the good deed, Eliana and her friend and the people that they know, they pooled money, and he got a $3,000 reward.

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1: A lot of graduations taking place, so we're asking the question, what did you learn from that first job, Sarah?
2: Well, I went back to teach at the elementary school that I attended as a child. What I learned most was the teacher's perspective, now that I was on the other side of the coin, what they had to go through and the sacrifices they made to give us such a great education.
3: My mom and my wife are both teachers, and I'm sure that you can, you've spent probably money out of your own pocket to make your classroom look beautiful, right?
2: Absolutely. It's pride in the work.
1: In behalf of parents everywhere, thank you for laying it down for the kids.
2: Oh, I'm blessed also.
4: 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Traveling on the 15 northbound in Fontana, you'll see delays piling up as you make your way past Sierra. It stays busy into the Cajon Pass, clearing up at the 138 and the 15 southbound. Heading into the Cajon Pass, you're looking at brake lights. Once you get to Oak Hill, it stays slow until you make it past Cleghorn. And the 215 southbound in Colton, you'll see a pretty slow ride after the 10 clears up at Central. KSGN is now heard in Orange County, subscription-free on Apple CarPlay and Android Auto from the KSGN app. That's traffic. I'm Pedro Moreno.
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1: He has been gone a while. This speech that you're about to hear took place 30 years ago, Emmy Awards ceremony, and Dr. Fred Rogers, you know, your neighbor, he was accepting an award, and here was his speech.
2: So many people have helped me to come to this night. Some of you are here, some are far away, some are even in heaven. All of us have special ones who have loved us into being. Would you just take, along with me, 10 seconds to think of the people who have helped you become who you are? Those who have cared about you and wanted what was best for you in life. 10 seconds of silence. I'll watch the time.
1: Let me fast forward.
2: Whomever you've been thinking about, how pleased they must be to know the difference you feel they've made. You know, they're the kind of people television does well to offer our world. Special thanks to my family and friends and to my coworkers, Family Communications, and this academy for encouraging me, allowing me all these years to be your neighbor. May God be with you.
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3: 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As you travel on the 15 headed northbound in Fontana, watch for a busy ride coming across Sierra. It's going to stay busy into the Cajon Pass. It clears up at the 138 and the southbound side of the 15. That's a pretty slow crawl out of Hesperia once you get past Ranchero Road. And it starts to clear up at Cleghorn. 60 eastbound in Chino, some traffic from the 71 clears up at Archbold. KSGN is now heard in Orange County. 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I'm Pedro Moreno.
4: 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Got home, and your people noticed the difference. 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
5: 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And long story short, we worked out that we got together and both forgave each other, and we've gone back to church, and everything's changed dramatically. 'Cause love's got-

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2: If you've ever had breathing difficulty or have somebody in your family with asthma, I mean, this story just popped for me. Serena began experiencing breathing problems and it became irregular and shallow and it was difficult to fully fill her lungs. Well, she was attending a church. The pastor described someone experiencing shortness of breath as though her lungs were not fully opening. How could this guy on the stage know what Serena was feeling? That's what her thoughts were. And so she came forward to be prayed for. She said she felt this powerful, distinct experience. She called it the Holy Spirit bringing deliverance. She felt her lungs open and her breath return. And from that moment on, the breathing issues ceased, and she's reporting no further episodes of the shortness of breath, no more nighttime choking, and a complete restoration. And I don't know this for sure, but for me, sometimes God heals because he knows people like Serena will give him the glory. She can't stop talking about it, so much so that I'm telling you about it, shouting it from mountaintop.
3: Traveling on the 15th, southbound in the Cajon Pass. Before the 138, there's a wreck along the right shoulder. Watch for some looky-loo slowing coming away from Oak Hill. In the 15, northbound in Ontario, that's just before the 10. Looks like a crash has been cleared from lanes. It's been moved into the center divider. Traffic is recovering from the 60. 215 southbound in Riverside. As you make your way past Blaine Street, you'll see a stall that's in the middle lane. Traffic's backed up to the 9160 interchange. KSGN is now heard in Orange County. 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I'm Pedro Moreno.
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0: of being able to impact people with the gospel, even in that very moment, just seemed so much more important than the clinics that we had, the work that we did in the emergency room or what have you. While I'm thankful for that work, this makes a difference in eternity. And we felt like the time was right. And if America's this hungry, let's bring them Jesus.
1: And if you're wanting to do something historic and you're nearby, the Tent Revival is going to be this Thursday and Friday at Azusa Street, the place where the Azusa Street Revival took place more than 100 years ago.
2: 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The 215 southbound in Riverside, watch for a stall that's just before 3rd Street that's taking up the middle lane. It's causing some traffic from about the 9160 interchange. If you're on the 15 northbound heading into the Cajon Pass, looking at brake lights approaching the 215, it stays busy until you get to the 138. And if you're on the 10 heading eastbound, you'll see some stop and go traffic in Ontario from Vineyard to Cherry. KSGN is now heard in Orange County. 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

0: Some stories make you laugh. Some make you think. Steve Brown's often do both. Here's one now, thanks to our friends over at Key Life for helping to make encouragement contagious on Keep the Faith.
1: God sometimes, because he loves us, puts us in scary places. When I was young, God sent me to pastor dying churches, and that was cool. I might not be able to make it better, but I certainly couldn't make it worse. Then, God put me in a church where every pastor had been faithful. Now, that was scary. If you're a Christian, you're a part of a heritage that is thousands of years old. That heritage of truth is absolute, clear, and eternally important. It's a gift to you and to the world through you. So don't change it or you'll get the hives. I'm Steve Brown. You think about that. For more encouraging stories plus a free gift, go to youthinkaboutthat.org.

0: sometimes the people who look like they have it all together and the people that you maybe look at and think, hey, I want to be like them. I don't understand why my life's not like theirs. Sometimes their life is really, really not that great, or they're really hurting.
1: Hold it all together. Everybody needs you strong. But life hits you out of nowhere and barely leaves you holding on.
0: And it brings to mind something I read from the philosopher Plato. Be kind. 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

hearing the right song at the right time happens more often when you let us know which songs are your favorites. 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

0: 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It's Keep the Faith. I'm Penny. Fear is going to come knocking at your door from time to time. It's a normal thing. But the real trouble comes when you invite it to come in and stay for a while. Oh, it stays. Jennifer Rothschild is a best-selling author, speaker, and hosts a podcast called 413. She lost her sight when she was just 15 years old, which turned her world upside down, and sometimes it still does.
1: I experienced every emotion you could when I first lost my eyesight. The biggest one was probably fear. I remember coming home from the eye hospital, feeling my fingertips and thinking, how am I going to read Braille? I'm never going to be able to paint again or draw. Colors that were so beautiful, I'm not going to see anymore. I remember the fear associated with that, because so much of my sense of identity was based upon what I could do. And I think really quickly I realized I'm not going to be able to do what I had done. I'm going to need help. Boys aren't going to want to date me. What guy would ever want to marry me when I'm just going to become a, you know, just another job for him to do rather than, you know, woman who can help him in partnership. So there was fear that the loss would strip away my sense of self. But what's interesting about all those emotions that I experienced early on in blindness, they still show up in every season of my life. Because blindness is a loss that just continues. It's not a loss that has a period at the end of the sentence. It's a loss that has an ellipsis. And it just keeps showing up in different ways. And so in some ways it's been a liberating process, because it's reminded me in every season of life, I don't have to arrive. I can keep feeling these things even though I can't fix them, and I can find that there's a safety in trusting God with the messiness of it.
2: 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You're always welcome here. KSGN is meant to be a safe haven where you won't hear us repeat the headlines of the day that tends to divide people. KSGN promises our motivation is Jesus. And to us, that means being a good example, because we're raising the next generation and our kids are watching and learning from us. 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And we're going to do our best to show them how to encourage, respect, and how to help each other. No, we're not perfect, but we hope we can agree on things that might make our world a little bit better place. I'm Scott from the programming team. Would you text me and share what you think? How do you do it in your family? Here's our number, 888-897-KSGN. And that's our promise to do our best for you.
3: You know, sometimes it's a moment where someone cries out to God and a quiet settles around you afterward. You hear a song and the lyrics lift your heart like it's God letting you know, I'm here, I see you. Everyone has a story. Sometimes it's a God wink, sometimes it's a whole transformation.
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0: me is to be honest.
1: I think when we say we have faith, sometimes what we really mean is, yeah, we believe. But when we actually have to live it, that's where we really learn to trust God. And there is tremendous peace that can come with that. And I think remains. I am not as frightened as I used to be of things that might happen to us.

0: 89.7 KSTN. I'm Penny on Keep the Faith. When we're scared to death, we usually try to run away or pray that it goes away. Very seldom do we think to run toward it. Jim Gash has found that doing that can unlock a whole new world and shares about it in his book, Divine Collision. Jim went to Uganda as a lawyer to help kids who were not being treated fairly, but he found that his own kids were being impacted too.
1: My oldest daughter, she got involved, my whole family got involved with another family that was over there, an American family who was a medical family, and they invited my kids and wife to be involved with them on mobile medical clinics, and she had this paralyzing fear of needles. So on the first day of the clinic, Dr. Jay Gregston said to his son, 16, my daughter, 16, I need you guys right now to put on gloves and go over here and be trained to test for HIV and malaria to draw blood. And so she had to face her deepest fear, just walk straight into it. And so as a result of which, she is now pre-med at Pepperdine and planning on going into medicine herself. As a result of that one simple step of faith, she very easily could have said, you know what, I'm going to pass on this. But she said, Dad, I just said a prayer and took a step toward my darkest fear.

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0: 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I'm Penny on Keep the Faith. I've got my spouse, Richard, here.
1: Spouse?
0: Spouse. Honey, if we're honest, sometimes we got to admit that we don't understand each other. You know what I mean?
2: Spouse? Really?
0: For instance, I just called you a spouse.
2: Spouse makes me sound like some appliance.
0: The love of my life, Richard, is here right now.
2: Yeah, what was your name again?
0: Like I said, sometimes we just don't understand them. And you know what?
2: What?
0: Shanti Felton understands what I'm talking about there. Yeah, she spent her whole life researching and writing about marriages. And I don't think she has a problem with the word spouse.
2: Spouse?
0: Spouse. No. Her books are The Good News About Marriage and The Kindness Challenge.
2: And it's great to have her on Patty's Keep the Faith.
0: No, you didn't.
3: Well, the thing that we as women especially don't know about men is that for a guy, they like feeling that their wife loves them. But that is not their heartbeat. Their heartbeat, actually, there is a huge amount of insecurity and vulnerability underneath the surface that we women don't even know is there. And there's a question in their heart that is this, do I measure up? You know, I want to be a great husband. I want to be a great dad, but I don't know that I know what I'm doing. I was at a woman's event not that long ago, and this woman comes up to me at the table and she almost couldn't talk, but it was from sort of tears of joy. I had actually been in that same town 2 years before, and she had asked a question. She said she didn't respect her husband. She knew that men need appreciation. I had shared that men need appreciation, but how do I do that when I don't trust him anymore? I don't respect him. And I said, here, find the things that you can appreciate. I said, try those things for a month. Thanks for, you know, always filling up my car with gas because I'm always about to run out. And thanks for taking good care of me. You know, thanks for working so hard. Finding those things to appreciate, that to a man, it just speaks life to him. She comes back 2 years later and says, just that one thing completely changed their relationship. And then he started having that sort of more loving manner towards her, which is what she desperately needed.

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0: is always going to be a better singer than me. It's always going to be a better songwriter, a better performer. And so I've been learning that, you know, God's given me these opportunities. It's not because I'm the best at it, but it just happens to be how He wants to display His glory through my journey. He just happens to want to do it through song. And so I'm just tickled that I get to get up and sing songs in front of people. It's a really fun thing.
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1: 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Ah, those happy, perky, perfect parents. You see them all the time online or in magazines. They're smiling. The kids are smiling. Everybody's happy. In reality, yes, there are ups and downs. There are magical moments and there are mistakes. And that's okay. Keep the faith with Penny. Dave and Ann Wilson are a husband and wife duo looking to shed some light on the truths of parenthood. And in their book, No Perfect Parents, they share stories and practical steps that have helped them to raise three sons.
2: I did fail. I mean, I was so frustrated one day with everything going on, and I felt like our marriage wasn't doing very well, that I ended up kicking a hole in the wall. I didn't yell at the kids and call them names or anything, but I was just had that moment of, and I kicked the wall and my foot went through it. My kids were like, thought that was the best thing that's ever happened in the world. And yet I felt so much guilt and remorse. And I realized, man, I need to figure out who God has made me to be. And I really went to him and I asked, like, Lord, who am I? Because I used to compare myself all the time to other moms. And I used to think, oh, they'd be so much better off with that mom, or this mom's doing this. And I went to God and it's like, I need to stop comparing myself, Lord, because you have given me the children under my roof. And maybe your kids are adopted, or maybe they're grandkids, or you're fostering. However those kids are under your roof, God put in you what they need. And so that was reassuring to me, like, okay, then what's in me? And one of the things I realized, like, man, joy is really important to me. Laughter is important to me. And so I thought, I want to create a haven where our kids want to run to, because I feel like outside our homes, there's such a storm going on in the world. And I wondered, like, what does it look like to create a place where they will want to be? And knowing who I am, I like adventure and fun. And so I would pull practical pranks and throw ice on Dave in the shower. And we would have games in the backyard, and Dave and I would be out there playing with them. And so that really helped us. It helped me to think, stop comparing yourself to other people and create in your home who God made you to be.
3: Hey there. Did you know we hear it all the time? KSGN is my lifeline. Now, some may feel that's an overstatement, but for others, they're going down a rough patch and they need all the encouraging music and words they can get. And somehow, God changes a life and gives hope.
4: Nurses are a special breed because we care so much for other people, we forget to take care of ourselves. And so we have a big tendency to say yes to everything and not step back and say yes to us, ourselves. So it can be mentally draining, physically draining, emotionally draining, as well as trying to help raise my family and just not getting the balance that I needed.

When I am in my car is usually when I get to listen the most, and I do a lot of driving, so they go hand in hand. And just being able to take that time out for myself to pray or enjoy the music that's coming on, or, you know, have some one-on-one time with God as I'm driving down the road. The Casting Crown song, Just Be Help. I would hear it a lot and I'd stop and cry and just be very grateful that the song was being played, because it really touched my heart.

0: thestartusers.com, reminding me that I don't have to be strong and I don't have to be the one that everybody goes to, and to be able to let God take care of it and just rely on Him.
1: Hey, I'm Jeremy Morris. 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
1: Even in the midst of the confusion, even in the midst of the pain, there are blessings, there are things we're seeing God do that we could have never imagined and that we would never experienced if we had lived this life walking Easy Street.
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During challenges, you'll find us playing songs that lift your spirits. 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When you're ready to be uplifted, encouraged, inspired, that next song is gonna be right here.

0: 99.7 KSGN. It's Keep the Faith with Penny. So we're told, you gotta focus. You gotta keep your eyes on the prize. But so many times, those words are used when you're talking about reaching your goals. And then we get this mindset that gives you tunnel vision, and you miss the story that God has planned for you. Hope Darst is awesome. She is a singer and a songwriter, and her first story didn't exactly go the way she thought it was going to go. After years of setbacks and roadblocks, her first record deal and chart-topping single didn't even come till she was 39 and a mom.
1: Little by little, the story of my life has been God has just consistently and strategically placed me in the right places when I needed to be there. I was never without a job. I was never without a season that I wasn't singing. Now the package

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0: 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Thanks for listening to Keep the Faith. I'm Penny. As you look toward the future, maybe you want to reinvent yourself? Matthew Barnett has got some fantastic ideas on how you can do that in his book, One Small Step. He's a pastor and the founder of the Dream Center in LA, and he's helped thousands of people who have fallen on hard times. So, question, how do you know the difference between a God idea and just a thought that's been rolling around in your own head?
1: I think they're all the things that are outside your normal nature and character. By nature, I'm a pretty self-centered person, but when God speaks to me and just, you know, says to pay 15 cents for the person who's short at the store or to do a little bit more, giving someone a tip at a restaurant, those are things that are outside my natural characteristics and the things that stretch me and help me grow, because those things I naturally don't think about on my own. So I realize that whenever there's something that's leading me outside of myself, those are the things that I respond to that I feel make me a whole lot better. For example, I felt like the Lord spoke to me to go to live homeless on Skid Row for 2 days. And that was something that I just felt so strongly. It was a passing thing, but it welled up really deep in my heart. And so one night after church, I just took a big piece of cardboard, went to the streets of Skid Row for 2 days and lived homeless. And it was there where we started our homeless family ministry. We started taking in families off the street. So everything that's ever been shaped has been shaped by just getting started and saying yes to more of the things that are outside of your normal routine of what you would normally say yes to, like moving my desk on the sidewalk. And I got a chance to meet people, talk to people, find out what their needs are, rather than keeping it inside the church walls. So all these things had a fundamental transformation in my life. And I look back over them, and they were all things that seemed so small on the surface, but they started my life into a direction that was completely opposite from everything I've ever wanted.

0: Even though they've been hard, and even though I would have never asked for those things to happen to my husband, I know that neither one of us would trade the lessons we've learned because of those things. To how might God use every situation in your life in order to draw you closer to Him and to bring glory to Himself?
1: We're so glad to have you here right now. 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

0: 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You've got Keep the Faith. I'm Penny. Somebody once said, and I never forgot it, if you realized how powerful your own thoughts were, you'd never think another negative thought again. Trish Blackwell is our Keep the Faith confidence coach, and she found that your thoughts are a choice that you make every day, especially about yourself.
1: I'll be honest, I woke up on the wrong side of the bed, plagued by thoughts of insecurity, thoughts about whether or not my body looked right that day. So as I was brushing my teeth and looking at myself in my reflection, I let these thoughts plague me for a couple minutes. And then I said to myself, this is ridiculous, Trish. You know better than this. Enough is enough. And I put my toothbrush down, and out of nowhere, I said out loud, I am beautiful. I am loved by God. I am loved by my family. And today, I will love others. And what was so cool about it, and those four phrases, is that it completely dissipated the cloud of negativity that was anchored and hunkered down around me. I didn't even finish brushing my teeth. I literally hustled on over to my little girl's nursery, picked up my five-month-old out of her crib, woke her up with kisses, and whispered the same phrases into her ears. I am beautiful. I am loved by God. I am loved by my family. Today, I will love others.
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I had been giving the fundraisers, and I said, I'm giving right now. I just had to do it. I'll say it was God and the Holy Spirit that compelled me.

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0: if we stand back, you know, and look at our lives as a whole, at the end of the day, we will look at all the prayers that God answered positive and all the prayers he answered negative, and we'll applaud him because everything that he did was so purposeful and his perspective is so much greater than what we could possibly have here on this earth in this lifetime.
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Want to hear an amazing movie plot? Okay, this guy is married, goes out, gets the paper, goes through his day, and then goes to bed. Would you pay $20 a ticket to see that?

0: It is Keep the Faith with Penny. Jason Roy from Building 429 has seen this time and time again. It's the struggles we go through that make for the amazing plots and then build us up for that incredible ending.
1: A lot of times people see the struggle and the doubt, and they see the frustration. I know I do too. All we see is the obstacle. What we don't realize is that the greatest obstacles in our lives are actually the door swinging wide for God to show up and show that He is actually truly with us and for us. Because you have to have a catalyst. The story has to have that moment where everything goes wrong so that there can be a heroic entrance by the epic figure. And in our case, it's God. Our stories are meant to be told. And a lot of times we find that people have stories of failure and they think that that's what disqualifies them. When in truth, our story of failure is what actually qualifies us. If you look at kind of throughout scripture, and then if you look at us and look at my life, and I know that God's using an imperfect person in me. But it's because of my story of failure that there's this, you know, this huge heroic thing that happens. And then on top of that, because I'm willing to share and because people are willing to share their stories, God's given glory and other people find out that they're not alone.

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0: 89.7 KSGM. Some stories make you laugh. Some make you think. Steve Brown's often do both. Here's one now, thanks to our friends over at Key Life for helping to make encouragement contagious on Keep the Faith.
1: God sometimes, because he loves us, puts us in scary places. When I was young, God sent me to pastor dying churches, and that was cool. I might not be able to make it better, but I certainly couldn't make it worse. Then, God put me in a church where every pastor had been faithful. Now, that was scary. If you're a Christian, you're a part of a heritage that is thousands of years old. That heritage of truth is absolute, clear, and eternally important. It's a gift to you and to the world through you. So don't change it or you'll get the hives. I'm Steve Brown. Think about that. For more encouraging stories plus a free gift, go to youthinkaboutthat.org.

And we would have never in a million years asked for this kind of platform. But this is the platform that God chose. He chose a platform of brokenness for us. And all we want to be is stewards of that brokenness. And just to say, okay, God, you know, in the same way that if I won the lottery, I'd say, okay, God, show me how I can use this for your glory. Bro.

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Newport, Huntington, Laguna, or Santa Monica? 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

0: 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It's Keep the Faith. I'm Penny. Fear is going to come knocking at your door from time to time. It's a normal thing. But the real trouble comes when you invite it to come in and stay for a while. Oh, it stays. Jennifer Rothschild is a best-selling author, speaker, and hosts a podcast called 413. She lost her sight when she was just 15 years old, which turned her world upside down, and sometimes it still does.
1: I experienced every emotion you could when I first lost my eyesight. The biggest one was probably fear. I remember coming home from the eye hospital, feeling my fingertips and thinking, how am I going to read Braille? I'm never going to be able to paint again or draw. Colors that were so beautiful, I'm not going to see anymore. I remember the fear associated with that, because so much of my sense of identity was based upon what I could do. And I think really quickly I realized I'm not going to be able to do what I had done. I'm going to need help. Boys aren't going to want to date me. What guy would ever want to marry me when I'm just going to become a, you know, just another job for him to do rather than, you know, woman who can help him in partnership. So there was fear that the loss would strip away my sense of self. But what's interesting about all those emotions that I experienced early on in blindness, they still show up in every season of my life. Because blindness is a loss that just continues. It's not a loss that has a period at the end of the sentence. It's a loss that has an ellipsis. And it just keeps showing up in different ways. And so in some ways it's been a liberating process, because it's reminded me in every season of life, I don't have to arrive. I can keep feeling these things even though I can't fix them. And I can find that there's a safety in trusting God with the messiness of it.
2: 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Another person given hope through encouragement. Every life matters and everyone's story is different, but God can meet you right where you are.
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I love that Tim Keller talks about humility, and he says it's not thinking less of yourself, it's thinking of yourself less. 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My identity is in Christ, and I will walk through victories and I will walk through failures, but those things don't have to define who I am.

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0: 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I'm Penny on Keep the Faith. When we're scared to death, we usually try to run away or pray that it goes away. Very seldom do we think to run toward it. Jim Gash has found that doing that can unlock a whole new world and shares about it in his book, Divine Collision. Jim went to Uganda as a lawyer to help kids who were not being treated fairly, but he found that his own kids were being impacted too.
1: My oldest daughter, she got involved, my whole family got involved with another family that was over there, an American family who was a medical family, and they invited my kids and wife to be involved with them on mobile medical clinics, and she had this paralyzing fear of needles. So on the first day of the clinic, Dr. Jay Gregston said to his son, 16, my daughter, 16, I need you guys right now to put on gloves and go over here and be trained to test for HIV and malaria to draw blood. And so she had to face her deepest fear, just walk straight into it. And so as a result of which, she is now pre-med at Pepperdine and planning on going into medicine herself. As a result of that one simple step of faith, she very easily could have said, you know what, I'm going to pass on this. But she said, Dad, I just said a prayer and took a step toward my darkest fears.

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0: 89.7 KSGN. All right, think about it for a sec. If somebody asked you to describe your life, how long would it take you to come up with something fun? Uh-oh, that long, huh? Let's keep the faith with Penny. In her new book called Chase the Fun, Annie F. Downs wants to help you rediscover the fun that you might be missing out on right now.
1: Really, the first question is, anyone who's thinking about fun is, why don't you want to have fun? What has gotten in the way? That's really the first thing we want to process through in these kind of conversations. And so I ask people all the time, like, well, why aren't you having fun? And the answers are everything from, I'm too busy, my schedule is packed, I don't have time, the world is too hard, or I'm sad and I'm lonely and we're grieving. And how can I ever prioritize fun in the world that we live in today? But the reality is, fun brings a lot to us. Fun really encourages connection. You're very often having fun with someone else, or even if it is you doing something you love, a hobby alone, you're connecting with memories or connecting with other people who enjoy the same hobby. And fun also requires a pretty high level of vulnerability. Like, if you think about roller coasters and how loud we yell on roller coasters, it's actually pretty vulnerable. And so those two things, connectivity and vulnerability, actually are what make us healthy humans. And so even if we feel like fun is this thing for kids, or how can I ever choose fun in the world that we live in? You go, no, we all need connection and we all need to be vulnerable. And fun is an avenue for that.

0: any issue within our marriage is either an opportunity for bitterness or an opportunity for grace. And so we began to begin just that discipline of choosing grace. You know, when my husband, with his memory deficit, asked me the same thing 5 times, it can either be, you know, an opportunity for me to get so irritated at him and just explode, or an opportunity for me to graciously serve him 5 times. Grace wins every time. That was the beginning of the Lord teaching me, you know, this idea of it's not what we walk through, it's how we walk through what we walk through.
1: Oh, I love that. That is exactly what we're all about. Contagious encouragement from Keep the Faith.

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0: As you've listened, you've noticed this is a different place. You hear a variety of songs and people, and what pulls it together? Constant encouragement.
1: Super encouraging. Just always brightens my day.
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0: 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Now, you were made to make a difference. And it can start right here and right now at this moment. It's Keep the Faith with Penny. Demi Lee Tebow is the founder of the Tebow Group, and she wrote a book called A Crown That Lasts. A crown is what she used to wear. She's a former Miss Universe, and now she gets to use that platform to fight for those who can't fight for themselves. And it all started with a very frightening but transformative moment in her own life.
1: In 2017, I was stopped at a red traffic light by multiple armed men. And that was a very horrific incident. I don't know what my perpetrator's goal was. I just knew that it wasn't good. I ended up getting away from that situation. And I knocked and I called for help on multiple windows. It was broad daylight, 5:30 in the afternoon. But nobody would stop to help me. Not one single person. And eventually later, as I kept running down that avenue, a young girl, she was 19 years old, stopped and she opened her car door and she led me to safety. And I'm so thankful for her, not only that she led me to safety that day, but that she changed a big part of the trajectory of my life, encouraging me to not ever turn a blind eye or pretend not to hear, pretend not to see, just like all of the other cars did, but to be that one car that is willing to be interrupted to help somebody in need. And that incident has really served as a catalyst to me having a heart for women all over the world and children all over the world, and using the community and the platform that I have to be able to impact lives for the better.
2: We're not judging anyone else, but this is what we promise that makes KSGN different. We promise to create a safe, peaceful, and welcoming place to encourage and build up rather than to tear down. We promise to be mindful that children are listening and learning, and the example of Jesus will be our motivation. Even though we're not perfect, we'll do our best. And that's our KSGN promise to you.
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0: just to be honest.
1: I really think that those moments, it would be easy for us to just pout. You know, when God's not doing what we want, it's hard to think about being a big person and engaging in other people's pain. And yet, what's strange about it is that's where our healing comes. Actually get healed by letting God use us in other people's pain. It gives us perspective on our own pain. There are people all around the world that have different stories of pain, and I can be a part of God's answer in other people's stories.
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0: safe.
1: 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You've got Keep the Faith with Penny. Look around. This world is not a nice place sometimes. I know that's kind of an understatement, right? What we all could use is a big, giant dose of kindness. Well, Dave Burchett is a retired Emmy Award-winning TV sports director and the author of Waking Up Slowly. Dave shares a lesson right now that he learned from a zoo that just might help you to be that way all the time.
2: One of the things that Joni and I love to do is take the kids to an animal rescue facility in Forney, Texas. It's called the Gentle Zoo. And on a recent trip with our grandkids, they warned us about one particular animal. It was a llama that, if he got irritated, might spit at you. And they said they don't usually do that, but if you see their ears pinned back and they're staring at you, just avoid eye contact and act non-threatening. Well, that's what I do when I'm on the subway in New York, so that was pretty easy for me to do. But llamas could spit like 10 feet, so I kept a respectful distance. Got by him spit-free, and as I was wandering by his cage, I noticed a sign, and it said on this sign that we believe everyone deserves a second chance. In fact, many of our animal ambassadors have been rescued and adopted from shelters, private homes, and sanctuaries. Though they come to us with a sad story, now they are loving and caring examples of what compassion and confidence can do. And I thought, wow, at this Gentle Zoo is an example of how we can be kind and make a difference in our culture.

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0: We hope you'll find that KSGN feels like a safe place, like coming home, where you can relax because you won't hear harsh words or embarrassing stuff. You know, that stuff just doesn't feel good. So at KSGN, we strive to build each other up instead of tearing down. You know, the children are our future, and every day they're learning from what they hear, and they're hearing it from grown-ups. At KSGN, we're going to work with parents to protect our kids' minds and hearts and to do our best to demonstrate how to encourage, respect, and how to help each other. Maybe that'll help make the world just a little bit better. I'm Scott from the KSGN programming team. Would you text me and let me know how you might be doing that in your family? We're going to do our best, and that's our promise to you.
1: You know, sometimes it's a moment where someone cries out to God, and a quiet settles around you afterward. You hear a song, and the lyrics lift your heart like it's God letting you know, I'm here, I see you. Everyone has a story. Sometimes it's a God wink, sometimes it's a whole transformation.
2: I was at a friend's house dinner in San Bernardino, and at that time I was going through radiation, breast cancer, and I was mad, and a song came on the radio, You Say. And I asked her, is that a CD? And she said, no, it's the radio. It's a station. I go, what's the station? And she gave me the station. I came home, put it in my radio here. It's 24/7. Now in my car. Because this station gives hope. And it brought me back to the Lord.

just listening, I started realizing, well, God has purpose. And by me listening to the songs, to the music, my faith got stronger. I just finished my treatment December 31st, and I'm very, very thankful to God that He helped me in that time. And it's a blessing for me to help. And as long as I'm here, I will continue, because I wouldn't want the station to go away.

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We're with you to lift your spirit, one encouraging song after another. Just like this one.

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0: Hey there. Did you know we hear it all the time? KSGN is my lifeline. Now, some may feel that's an overstatement, but for others, they're going down a rough patch and they need all the encouraging music and words they can get. And somehow, God changes a life and gives hope.
1: I have a leg disease, and so it's hard to walk and move around. So I haven't left my house in over 2 years. And so the radio station has just been like a lifeline to me because I don't get to go anywhere. And when I get up in the morning, if I'm having a really bad day and I'm feeling really down, on some days it's like I just feel so lonely, like there's nobody around. I turn on the station, and it's like, yes, my family is here. I'm going to be okay.

I want my healing. I want everything, but I want Jesus more than all of it. And it's like, even if he never does anything ever for me again, as long as I have him, I'm good.

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During challenges, you'll find us playing songs that lift your spirits. And in your triumphs, there'll be songs to help you celebrate. When you're ready to be uplifted, encouraged, inspired, that next song is gonna be right here.

0: just make a note of it. You're always welcome here. 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And to us, that means being a good example because we're raising the next generation and our kids are watching and learning from us. 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And we're going to do our best to show them how to encourage, respect, and how to help each other. No, we're not perfect, but we hope we can agree on things that might make our world a little bit better place. I'm Scott from the programming team. Would you text me and share what you think? How do you do it in your family? 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And that's our promise to do our best for you.
1: 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Lives are touched, hearts are encouraged, and stories like this one happen.
2: I have depression. I've had it all my life. And it's hard to cope with those feelings. And it's sadly but true, I have went to my car so that I could fall asleep in my car and not live anymore. I just kept moving the dial and then it stopped. And I didn't even know the name of the radio station, but I was drawn by the lyrics of the music. And God didn't take me.

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1: 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I want to hear it every day. We need to keep KSGN on the air because it's all positivity. It's all good. And there's so much negative out in the world that it's hard sometimes to deal with things. But if we have a place that we can go to be honest with you, all I needed was hope.

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0: At KSGN, this isn't just media, it's ministry. God uses faithful people to finance his ministry because something God-sized takes place all the time. A life is changed a little. Another person given hope through encouragement. Every life matters and everyone's story is different, but God can meet you right where you are.
1: When I first started listening to the station, I was not a Christian. I had been going to Sunday school as a youngster, church as an adult, but I had never really followed Christ. I was at a retreat that was helping me look back over my past. And with Jesus speaking to me, Lori, you are my daughter. You are forgiven of all your sins. Right then and there, I accepted it. You are beloved. It's so important for the community that, just like me, people that really did not know Christ, to touch people's hearts. And that means so much to the people that will now have access to a Christian station that is wonderful for any age, be them 2 or 92, to listen to.

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2: 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It's surreal to think as you're being comforted one-on-one through the ministry of 89.7 KSGN that someone else at the very same time is hanging on to every word and lyric to get them through their rough patch. Here's another testimony that shows exactly why it matters.
3: I was diagnosed with cancer. And so I began treatment in Doherty, and it was a 50-mile daily drive each way, so 100 miles a day for 6 weeks. And I would have KSGN, the radio station, on every day as far as the signal would reach, and then I would put the app on my phone. Especially at the very beginning when I didn't know where things were going, I would close my eyes and just listen to the music as my mom drove me, and I would just listen and find God's peace.

I was scheduled for surgery, and I got a call saying that my surgery had to be postponed. And I was calling, asking the radio station for prayer, and I decided that I was going to believe that that postponement was God's way of saying, give me another month to heal you. I went to my doctor for my prep for surgery, and I was given the diagnosis of the cancer spot. It's all clear. And I just knew it was all of the prayer because God was there for me, and I know that I couldn't have gotten through all of that without him.

was when I was first diagnosed that I started giving a small monthly amount, and just know that God's got it. I don't have to worry about those finances because I know that God wants me to give them. And I knew it with every bit of my heart.

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1: You notice how whenever there's a big TV finale, people are really disappointed at the finale. Almost always. The majority of people are like, what was that? The weird, you know, Seinfeld thing, Sopranos thing, all these big TV shows. Oh, really? That's how it ends? I think we're all yearning for something to be bigger than that. I mean, Seinfeld was a show about nothing, openly. Like, it's a classic show about, we got nothing to say, really.
0: And it ended perfectly for that.
1: Exactly.
0: we want nothing.
1: But we want things to end with meaning. The guy who writes Game of Thrones, George R.R. Martin, disagrees with Tolkien in his worldview. Like, Tolkien's this, I believe in God and truth and fellowship and friendship and all this sort of stuff. And Martin's like, that's not me. Mm-hmm. Well, you can see why Lord of the Rings ends one way and whatever his things end another, and it leaves people going, man, I wish there was something redemptive.

0: righteousness. Oh God, how I need you.
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1: True confession here. I'm not very good at Bible stuff. Like, I don't have much of it memorized or anything. I don't read it as often as I should. I know that. I don't pray as often as I should. I know that. Not real good at that either. Not real good at what they call evangelism in church culture, like where you just close the deal and people become Christians around you because you've said the right things. Not real good at that. Not real good at worship stuff. Like, worship music doesn't make me emotional as a general rule. I see a lot of other people emoting and I can't because I'm not really feeling anything. Not real good at that. All that said, when I have read the Bible, when I do, I keep running across this story and I keep going back to it. There's this guy on a cross next to Jesus. He's being executed and he's a thief and he's got nothing to offer, like nothing on his religious resume. Nothing he can point at and go, well, look at this story. Look what I did, or look how I was used by God, or how the amazing things I was able to. And he doesn't know the language. He hasn't been to church enough. He doesn't know the scriptures. Jesus turns to him because he recognizes Jesus. And Jesus is on the cross next to him, and he turns to him, that guy who has nothing, and he says, today you will be with me in paradise. And man, that's really good news. If you got nothing, here's Jesus turning to you just because you recognized him. And today you're going to be with me in paradise.
2: Good morning, and this report is sponsored by Mothers Against Drunk Driving. So there was a fender bender getting into Rancho Cucamonga on the 210 heading eastbound just after Archibald, and that was blocking the carpool lane. Looks like they managed to get over to the center divider, and that's where they remain at the moment. It's the westbound side of the 210 where you're going to see delays. It builds up at Day Creek, getting heavy at Milliken. It stays heavy just past Haven, but then once you get past Archibald, wide open once again. A tough pocket as you come through Montclair, no crash, but on the 10 west, we have some slowing, and that's right before Central Avenue and over to Indian Hill. Another pocket up ahead before White Avenue to Dudley. KSGN is now heard in Orange County. 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I'm Diana Olea.
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1: Occasionally on this program, we like to go back and do a little history segment.
0: This is for the kids.
1: It's for the kids because you don't necessarily know what we've been through or what the world has been through. Mm-hmm. And it's a good way to fulfill the educational requirements of our program. So this actually happened. I was reminded of this because they were talking about fashion trends. Mm-hmm. And in the 1980s, so this is in the late 20th century, there were women in the West. By West, I mean like culturally, like Europe and America.
0: Okay.
1: For instance, who wore fabric, like a knitted fabric, just around their calves.
0: Oh, yeah. Yep.
1: And they slouched it down.
0: Yeah. And it would coordinate with your outfit.
1: And it was to keep your calves warm.
0: Mm-hmm. Yes.
1: Okay.
0: Yeah.
1: So you would actually see people out in public. And please understand, this actually happened. They would wear what they called leg warmers.
0: Yeah. Just think of a sleeve of a sweater cut off.
1: Right.
0: And then around your
1: Because apparently at that time, calves were cold. And so people, that was the way to do it.
0: This was the remedy.
1: It wasn't for the whole leg. Because the rest of the leg's fine. Rest leg's fine, but the calves were freezing. So they did that. And then they all of a sudden just stopped. I mean, all of a sudden.
0: Right.
1: Like, what are you doing?
0: I think our calves maybe just adjusted to the temperature.
1: I guess so. I guess that's what happened.
2: Good morning. And this report is sponsored by Mothers Against Drunk Driving. So things are a little stacked for your drive coming out of Carbona. The good news is there's no crash or anything, but unfortunately it is a heavy stretch on the 91 westbound coming up onto the 15. You'll see those heavy delays to just a little past Surface Club, and then it just stays slow and go overall past Green River. Once you hit the 241, though, things do quiet down. 71 southbound is building up already with a slow and go stretch from Euclid over to the 91. And as you come through Chino, 60 west is a little slow from the 71 over to Grand. KSGN is now heard in Orange County. 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I'm Diana Olea.
3: 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We promise to create a safe, peaceful, and welcoming place to encourage and build up rather than to tear down. 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
4: 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And what blesses you may be changing someone else's life right now. 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
6: During the stage where I was a new mom and my son is still so young, I literally don't know what to do. 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And so, of course, I was trying to figure out, am I doing enough? 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

when I listen to the music, I just feel the presence of the Lord, and just I feel like my Heavenly Father telling me, reassuring me that it's going to be okay and that He's already there. Now, years later, with actually 4 children, I started supporting KST and for my children. 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And hopefully, KSTN will be able to reach more lives so that we'll all be able to bring back what the Lord has given us, which is the greatness of His life.

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1: We were talking about history. We do this history segment every now and then to educate younger people about the way people used to live. And we were talking about leg warmers.
0: Mm-hmm.
1: And this happened in the 1980s. So it was the late 20th century. Women would wear knitted things around their calves to keep them warm.
0: Yeah.
1: Okay. And then they stopped doing it.
0: Right.
1: They warmed up. Calves are
0: enough
1: fine.
0: Of that. Yeah. Our calves are fine.
1: But almost simultaneously, us guys were doing something that didn't make any sense.
0: Okay.
1: And some women were doing this too.
0: Mm-hmm.
1: We would wear sweaters, but not put our arms through them. And what I mean by that is we would take the sleeves and wrap them around our necks.
0: And tie a little.
1: Tie them in a knot.
0: Yeah.
1: And then wear the sweater on our back.
0: Hanging off your back.
1: Yeah.
0: Now, that's interesting because leg warmers were obviously to warm the legs. But what was that all about?
1: I don't know. I don't know what we were doing. It didn't make any sense.
0: All
1: it didn't make nearly as much sense as leg warmers.
0: Maybe your back was cold.
1: I don't know. But, like, if you're going to wear a sweater, just go ahead and wear it.
0: Yeah.
1: Use the sleeves.
0: Even if your back is cold. This is still a better use of
1: this. Yeah. You can warm your whole body, not just your neck and back.
2: Good morning, and this report is sponsored by the Crohn's and Colitis Foundation. If you're trying to move through Ontario on the 60 eastbound at the Milliken off-ramp, there's a couple of big rigs on the left-hand shoulder of that off-ramp, so use a bit of caution coming through there. You do have some delays on the westbound side of the 60. That's coming away from the 15, and you've got that to Archibald. As you leave, Chino 60 West is below speeds at Reservoir. You'll see that to Grand. Not too heavy, but some extra company. And Corona's checking in a little heavy right now on the 91 westbound. That's from the 15 to the 71. It's heavy, but doesn't open up until after Green River. KSGN is now heard in Orange County. 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I'm Diana Olea.
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7: Maybe it's when you hit maximum frustration that that's actually the starting gun. Albert Einstein said it, in the middle of every difficulty lies opportunity.

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1: Now, just in case you're feeling like, I'm not up to the task, how about this story? True story, just saw the news. 15-year-old girl, she's very poor. She lives with her dad. He's injured. He can't get out. He can't support. He can't walk right now. They live in India, just outside New Delhi, and they moved there in hopes that he could get a job. Mm-hmm. They're from a village a long way away.
2: Okay.
1: Well, they're getting evicted. They have nothing, nowhere to go, no food, power's off. Mm-hmm. All she has is her bike. She puts her dad on the bike and bikes him 1,200 kilometers. She's a tiny 15-year-old girl with her dad on the bike. And she takes, and that's 750 miles so that they could get to their village where they're originally from, where they could be with somebody.
2: Man.
1: So I just saw that in the news, and I was just like, that is amazing. And they showed a picture of this little girl. Mm-hmm. And, you know, we all have our stuff we're up against, but it's actually quite amazing when you have to, what you're capable of doing.
3: 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Well, you are positively hitting the brakes out of Carbona. Not a crash or anything, but we do have a heavy stretch on the 91 westbound leaving the 15. It is heavy to the 71, staying slow and go just past Green River, while the 71 south is jamming you up from Euclid to the 91. Coming through Lake Elsinore on the 15 northbound, you're going to see a stop and go stretch that starts right before Lake Street, continues to be busy through Temescal Valley, and things open up just after Temescal Canyon Road, so then you're flying along getting into Carbona and to the 91. KSGN is now heard in Orange County. 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
1: It is time for Brent's three things. We have this giant fanfare to accompany this. It's things that bring value to you. And today it's three things I've learned about being a husband.
0: Oh, great.
1: After 30 years of marriage, which by today, is my anniversary.
0: Congratulations.
1: On this very day. Thank you. I'm going to play applause. It applauds.
0: Okay, good.
1: Me.
0: Hopefully Mrs. Hansen is listening.
1: No, she can. See, she does. She does, and she's proud.
0: 30 years.
1: Three big things I've learned about being a husband after 30 years of marriage. Totally serious about these three things. How about number one? I need to be secure. I need to be a secure man. It's very helpful to everybody. I have to rise to the occasion. I have to want to grow up. I've got to do this thing in my own spiritual life, take responsibility for my own spiritual life, not through my wife or through whatever else. I've got to see my role as a defender and a keeper of the garden. That's my family. That's the people around me. And I've got to do it. I know I've got issues. I know I've got vulnerabilities. I know I've got this problem and that problem, but I can't let that. People need me to become an adult. They've needed me to become an adult. And I'm sorry that I've been slow to do it in certain areas, but that's huge if you're just starting.

Time is designed to be with you in every season of life. During challenges, you'll find us playing songs that lift your spirits. And in your triumphs, there'll be songs to help you celebrate. When you're ready to be uplifted, encouraged, inspired, that next song is gonna be right here.

0: 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We're Brant and Sherry.
1: Okay. We're doing Brant's three things. It is my 30th wedding anniversary today. Amazing. Three decades of
0: congratulations.
1: Marriage. Thank you.
0: Got married when you were very young.
1: Very young. Mm-hmm. So very, very young. I want you to know that. But it's been good. It's been a bit. Learned three big things. I already did the first one. The second thing is, I mean this with everything I've got. If I could give advice to a young man or a husband, maybe not even a young guy, make your wife feel secure. Make her feel secure with you, around you, because of you, through you. Don't give her any reason to feel insecure. Now, a person can feel insecure even if you've done nothing. I understand that, but there's a whole lot of ways that we undermine that. Everything you do to build security is just going to come back to you as a blessing. I'm telling you, she'll flourish because you make her feel secure. And you don't have to be a big muscular guy. That's not what I'm talking about at all. Just little things that can undermine security, get rid of that.
0: Yep.
1: And also let her know that this is permanent and there's no, this is what you want. You chose her all the way. Everything you do to that end is going to help you.
2: 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Well, you are positively hitting the brakes out of Carbona. Not a crash or anything, but we do have a heavy stretch on the 91 westbound leaving the 15. It is heavy to the 71, staying slow and go just past Green River while the 71 south is jamming you up from Euclid to the 91. Coming through Lake Elsinore on the 15 northbound, you're going to see a stop and go stretch that starts right before Lake Street. Continues to be busy through Temescal Valley, and things open up just after Temescal Canyon Road, so then you're line along getting into Carbona and to the 91. KSGN is now heard in Orange County. 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I'm Diana Olea.
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1: Brands, three things here. Three things I've learned. Three big things I've learned from 30 years of marriage. Today's my 30th wedding anniversary. Thank you. Congratulations to you. My wife, Carolyn. And here's the third thing I would tell guys. I've learned this. Choose the real, not the fake. Choose the real, not the fake. There are a million fake things that will try to draw me out of my actual life. Don't go for them. Entertainment, fake everything. Fake life through video games. Fake life through the internet. I can't do that. I have to be a real man for my very real flesh and blood wife that I took a vow in front of people. Like, she is calling me out to be a man who takes responsibility. All the fake stuff will never do that. It never calls you out to be who we needed you to be. And believe me, if you're choosing the fake stuff with your life, with your hours, with your passion, with your all your energy.
0: Your attention.
1: It stops you from being the man we needed you to be. She needed you to be.
2: 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So it looks like you've got a stop-and-go drive out of Paris on the 215 northbound. That starts before Nuevo, and you're below speed. Some patches heavier than others, but it stays busy past Harley Knox. Then you're flying along through March Air Reserve Base, but coming into Moreno Valley, it starts to jam up at Cactus, heavy at Alessandro, stays heavy just past Box Springs, then slow and go in patches to MLK. Also looking at significant delays coming out of Corona, where it's heavy on the 91 westbound from the 15 to the 71. KSGN is now heard in Orange County. Subscription free on Apple CarPlay and Android Auto from the KSGN app. That's traffic. I'm Diana Olea.
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6: My husband was diagnosed with lung cancer, and it was terminal, and he passed. At first, I could not listen to the music. 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
7: Weary traveler, beat down from the storms that you have weathered.
6: 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And now, working through that grief, I can now listen song by song. I'm finding my joy, and I'm able to sing again. Weary.

Hello, I'm Penny. What we're reminded of in a story like Teresa's is there's something about God that keeps us coming back to Him. The power of music that uplifts, inspires, and heals. 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And now, He's a big part of her life again. 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
1: Thank you for listening to our show. We're really honored, by the way.
2: Brant, hi, my name is Vicky, and I battle with the question of why God lets things happen on a daily basis. My son was killed when he was 14. I buried him the day before his 15th birthday. He was playing with friends and was killed in an accident. My heart breaks every day. I don't know how to get over this. But I do ask myself that question. So thank you for bringing it up. I just don't know the answer.
1: I don't either.
0: Wow.
1: Vicky, I don't either. The wild thing is, I used to think that was a philosophical problem. Like, well, if I can't answer this, then God's no good. But that's not true. Just because I don't have the answer doesn't mean he's not good. And you know that too. But our heart breaks for you too. I know this though, because I keep reading stuff in the Bible about how God feels about the brokenhearted. Now he stores our tears in a bottle, and he has your name actually tattooed. It's written on the palms of his hands. Mm-hmm. It says, like, he understands loss. He understands the loss of a son. He understands heartbreak. He's got a plan to set all these things right. He has overcome death. For a time, here we are, and we can freely walk away from him or walk toward him. And I don't know where else to go. He's the only one that actually takes this stuff on. I don't have an easy answer for it either. And Vicky, thanks for your honesty. And this is where we are, isn't it?
3: 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Well, a bit of good news. We had a fender bender pop up leaving Colton and getting into Grand Terrace on the 215 southbound just past Washington. That's all over to the right shoulder. Unfortunately, though, we do have heavy brake lights coming from the 10 as you leave Colton, and it stays heavy until just before Barton Road, but continues to be slow and go over to Columbia. The drive is also busy on the 60 eastbound out of Rubidoux into Riverside from just after Rubidoux Boulevard to that 6091. 215 split, and slow and go into Riverside on the 91 eastbound from before La Sierra and over to Central. KSGN is now heard in Orange County, subscription free on Apple CarPlay and Android Auto from the KSGN app. That's traffic. I'm Diana Olea.
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0: 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We're Brant and Sherry. Went through the calls and we have someone challenging your nerd cred here.
1: Really?
0: It's a guy. Yep.
1: Okay.
2: Hey, Brant. I'm curious, as a fellow nerd and a philatelist, what are your thoughts on the Apollo 15 postage stamp scandal? I'm curious what you have to say about that. Were the astronauts right? Were they wrong? Was NASA right? Was NASA wrong? Okay. Do you have one? Yes, that's a good question.
1: Yeah, I do have a position on that.
0: First of all, what did he call you guys?
1: A philatelist, stamp collectors.
0: Okay, philatelist.
1: Philatelist.
0: Philatelist.
1: Yeah, it's not funny. And then also, I do have a position on that, but it's a very sensitive among those of us in the community.
0: Yeah.
1: Philatelic community.
0: Of course.
1: I don't want to reveal that. My position on it is flexible, but it's also a very firm position.
0: Do you know what the Apollo 15 stamp scandal is? Because it sounds as if...
1: My position is understanding, yet also...
0: Why don't you tell us what the scandal
1: was? It's cruel, but fair. I don't exactly know what he's talking about.
3: 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So your drive's a heavy one right now coming out of Corona on the 91 westbound, leaving the 15. It's heavy to the 71, but remains a bit slow to just after Green River. On the 71 southbound, you are jammed approaching Euclid, that is, and things do stay stop and go to the 91. Was just checking things out as you try to come through Montclair, and on the 10 westbound at Monta Vista, had a crash come up there with a couple of cars blocking the left lane and the left lane of the toll lanes. Right now, you're going to see a heavy backup from Vineyard. KSGN is now heard in Orange County. 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I'm Diana Olea.

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1: Ooh, I like this. Follow-up questions. We're just talking about three things I've learned about being a husband over 30 years.
2: And I always encourage you to talk about these things.
1: Thank you.
2: You're always a little like, oh, I don't want to sound like a big preachy guy.
1: Yeah.
2: But it's been 30 years, right?
1: Yeah.
2: Now, the first one was about being secure. You have to be secure.
1: Yeah.
2: Can you tell me what that looks like?
1: It means I get over my neediness.
2: Oh.
1: Because we can be needy, all of us.
2: Mm-hmm.
1: But when I agree to become a husband, mm-hmm. it can't be about my neediness.
2: Mm-hmm.
1: And believe me, again, vulnerable. All the list. I saw this book about how to be a man. Mm-hmm. And it literally was like a manual.
2: Mm-hmm.
1: You need to be able to fix this, do that, do this other thing, mm-hmm. you know, hunt this and do that. Like, man, I'm a zero on this thing.
2: Mm-hmm.
1: Fail.
2: Mm-hmm.
1: But I don't think that's what being a man is.
2: Okay.
1: I do think it's taking responsibility. Uh-huh. For myself, for the very start.
2: Mm-hmm.
1: And that means becoming less needy, for everybody to stroke my ego, mm-hmm. for me to always be looking around for some sort of an ego hit, mm-hmm. like a boost,
2: mm-hmm.
1: and trying to find that wherever I can.
2: Mm-hmm.
1: So being secure means I'm not looking for that. Ergo, I'm able to care about somebody else's well-being. And that's the only way that this marriage is going to work. If I'm constantly needy,
2: mm-hmm.
1: Who wants to be married to that?

0: you've listened, you've noticed. This is a different place. You hear a variety of songs and people, and what pulls it together? Constant encouragement.
1: Super encouraging. Just always brightens my day.
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0: 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We're Brant and Sherry.
1: All right, what are we going to do about this? Not saying it's the biggest problem we have going on right now. I understand that, but we have a huge surplus of cheese in this country. We now have 1.5 billion pounds of cheese in cold storage, which is way over what we normally have.
2: Of course.
1: And the only way we can chip away at this is if each one of us, I was doing the math on this, eats about just this week. If just sprinkling an extra 5 pounds of cheese.
2: Do it for America.
1: If each one of us will just sprinkle in 5 extra pounds of grated whatever. You can grate it on top of just about anything.
2: You know what, Brant?
1: Yep.
2: This is something I'm willing to sign up
1: we
2: for.
1: We are willing to do this.
2: See, something like
1: some
2: that.
1: People say we're lazy, and I say no. We're willing to step up.
3: 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Well, wanted to give you a heads up to some wind advisories being issued, one through Newberry Springs, the 40 between Hector Road and the 15, also coming through Palm Springs, Gene Autry Trail north and south, between East Via Escuela and Salvia Road, and also Indian Canyon Road, both north and south, between Sunrise Parkway and the 10. So high winds and sand blowing around, so please be careful through there. As you try to come through Carbona, still looking at that stop and go stretch on the 91 westbound. Right after the 15, it stays busy to just pass Green River. KSGN is now heard in Orange County. 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I'm Diana Olea.
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1: Just talking about marriage and stuff. It is my 30th anniversary.
0: Congratulations. And I'm always interested in this because I've been around you and your wife so much, so mm-hmm. I know. Believe me, if I thought for 1 second...
1: Then we're laughing because Sherry would not put up with this. No. She thought I was full of baloney. She observed my marriage and then would not be like, tell us more, Brant, if it's a disaster.
0: No. Yeah. None of this would make the light of day. So it's what I've witnessed. When you say make your wife secure, I think we know about like physical security, meaning, you know, protection.
1: Yeah.
0: But can you expound on that? Because you said it's not just about that.
1: Oh, no. In fact, I wasn't even thinking physical security necessarily, which is so true. Uh-huh. I mean, physical, yeah. But no, if like, if I look at another woman, mm-hmm. do I understand what that means?
0: Oh, man.
1: We can be like, well, look, it's natural. Like, mm-hmm. yeah, okay, fine. But... who's this person I'm married to? Can I understand her? I'll never fully understand, mm-hmm. such is the mystery, mm-hmm. but I can learn. I've learned a lot. Mm-hmm. And I've just realized anything that creates her having to question herself is not good. And selfishly, it's not even good for me. It's not good for our marriage. Mm-hmm. Like when she's in a secure place, things are flowering. Mm-hmm. I mean, things just click. Mm-hmm. But if I'm undermining her security, she's wondering, what am I really up to? What am I doing? Mm-hmm. What am I really interested in? What's really going on with me? Mm-hmm. If she doesn't feel connected and secure, then this thing is not going to be fun.
2: Good morning, and this report is sponsored by Mothers Against Drunk Driving. So you're going to want to try to avoid the drive coming through Bloomington if you can, because we've got a crash that's come up on the 10 westbound at Cedar, and this is a crash that has a car overturned. We've got debris in lanes. This initially was blocking the left lane, but now we have all lanes blocked as they try to deal with everything. You've got a heavy backup right now from just after Pepper. Also going to see some delays coming through Carbona, slow and go, no wreck, but busy from Main Street and past Green River. 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I'm Diana Olea.
3: 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They could just tell you were more up than usual. Sometimes that same encouragement changes someone else's life.
4: Nurses are a special breed because we care so much for other people, we forget to take care of ourselves. And so we have a big tendency to say yes to everything and not step back and say yes to us, ourselves. So it can be mentally draining, physically draining, emotionally draining, as well as trying to help raise my family. And just not getting the balance that I needed.

When I am in my car is usually when I get to listen the most. And I do a lot of driving, so they go hand in hand. And just being able to take that time out for myself to pray or enjoy the music that's coming on, or, you know, have some one-on-one time with God as I'm driving down the road. The Casting Crowns song, Just Be Help. I would hear it a lot and I'd stop and cry and just be very grateful that the song was being played, because it really touched my heart.

GodUses.com, reminding me that I don't have to be strong and I don't have to be the one that everybody goes to, and to be able to let God take care of it and just rely on Him. When we first started giving, it was just out of faith because we didn't really have the money to do it. And just watch to see what, okay, God, what are you going to do with this? You know, and you come through. He never fails.

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1: Maybe during this time, if you have time, some people do work on it. It's time to get better at it. Mm-hmm. I suggest social skills. That's what I've been working on.
0: Have you?
1: Yeah, that's what I advise my clients to work on as well.
0: You have clients that pay you for social tips. Social tips.
1: Would be what they would pay me for.
0: Hypothetically.
1: And.
0: Okay.
1: How about this? All right. Let's try this.
0: Yes.
1: Bring in a fact. Actually, Sarah gave me this fact to use on people. I think it's really good. So try, you want something interesting, it's going to be spark your conversation.
0: What is the setting here?
1: Let's say we do an airplane. Let's be on an airplane. Mm. Okay?
0: Okay.
1: So you say something.
0: It's been a while since I've been on a plane.
1: Did you know that Lego people live in homes made out of their own flesh?
0: Oh my, Brant.
1: No, it's true, because they're made out of Legos, and the homes are made out of Legos.
0: That is not something you bring up to a stranger on a plane.
1: Okay, you know, I guess we have to wait until people are less sensitive, and then they'll learn to converse, too. Sometimes you get too good, other people can't keep up.
2: Good morning, and this report is sponsored by Mothers Against Drunk Driving. So you're going to want to try to avoid the drive coming through Bloomington if you can, because we've got a crash that's come up on the 10 westbound at Cedar, and this is a crash that has a car overturned. We've got debris in lanes. This initially was blocking the left lane, but now we have all lanes blocked as they try to deal with everything. You've got a heavy backup right now from just after Pepper. Also going to see some delays coming through Corona, slow and go, no wreck, but busy from Main Street and past Green River. 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I'm Diana Olea.
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1: I don't like horror movies at all. I never have.
2: Neither
1: ever,
2: have I.
1: Ever.
2: I understand doing that to yourself.
1: I don't either, but thinking I could start a streaming service of horror movies in reverse. So it would be like some guy running around healing people.
2: Okay.
1: And then just kind of sneaking away from them after he heals them.
2: You know what? That's something I'd pay $11.99
1: for. Yeah, okay. Kind of inspiring story of serial healings going on.
2: I'm on board for that.
1: Okay, yeah.
3: Good morning, and this report is sponsored by Mothers Against Drunk Driving. So you're going to want to try to avoid the drive coming through Bloomington if you can, because we've got a crash that's come up on the 10 westbound at Cedar, and this is a crash that has a car overturned. We've got debris in lanes. This initially was blocking the left lane, but now we have all lanes blocked as they try to deal with everything. You've got a heavy backup right now from just after Pepper. Also going to see some delays coming through Corbona, slow and go, no wreck, but busy from Main Street and past Green River. KSGN is now heard in Orange County, subscription free on Apple CarPlay and Android Auto from the KSGN app. That's traffic. I'm Diana Olea.

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right song at the right time happens more often when you let us know which songs are your favorites. You can do that right now and have a chance to win prizes when you tap the music team link.

0: Josiah Queen and Brandon Lake on 89.7 KSGN. Can't Steal My Joy. Hi, I'm Donna Cruz. Sometimes life feels like we're just stuck in park. We're waiting for something to happen. We're waiting for life to change. And it can get a little discouraging because I think we naturally tend to measure progress by what we can see. We're praying for changes. We're praying for breakthrough to finally happen. And in that waiting, God is building roots by strengthening our faith. He's deepening our character. And the good news is God has never been limited by what we can see or feel. Isaiah 64:4 says that he acts on behalf of those who wait for him.
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0: 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That's World on Fire from Taylor Hill with For King and Country. 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
1: 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I'm Scott from the programming team. Would you text me and share what you think? 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
2: You know, sometimes it's a moment where someone cries out to God and a quiet settles around you afterward. 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Everyone has a story. Sometimes it's a God wink. Sometimes it's a whole transformation.
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0: 89.7 KSGN, Phil Wickham, homesick for heaven. I'm Donna Cruz. I know we're all making summer plans right now, but you may want to make some plans for late in the summer, early-ish fall. Phil Wickham is going to be winding down his tour and making a couple of stops close to home as usual. And if you want to check into tickets, we've got the info for you on the events calendar. 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

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Hi, I'm Donna Cruz. 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

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We're with you to lift your spirit, one encouraging song after another. Just like this one.

0: 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Hi, I'm Donna Cruz. I want to share an encouraging thought from Psalm 105, verse 4. Depend on the Lord and His strength. Maybe you have a friend who can use that encouragement today. 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
1: Hey there. Did you know we hear it all the time? KSGN is my lifeline. 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And somehow, God changes a life and gives hope.
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Are you ready? 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

0: 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He is Cody Carnes. That's Firm Foundation. Hi, I'm Donna Cruz.
1: It would be pretty cool to see one of these. Throughout the country, there are those silver Airstream trailers, and they're bannered and painted, reflecting America's 250th birthday celebration this year. And they're going all over the country, inviting people in to record their stories. So it's all being done by the Library of Congress, and they're collecting these stories, they said, from regular Americans, not celebrities, not influencers, just people talking about their lives and families and their struggles and traditions. And I feel like this is totally America, because that's kind of how I learned about my family's stories. All four of our grandparents are immigrants, and it was around the dinner table where we heard their stories of their struggles and their victories coming to America. Anyway, obviously, I love the idea. So if you want to find out more, and you can remember the website, it's america250.org/nominate, or you can just Google it, and then there'll be a place where you can share your story or nominate someone else to share their story.
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0: Chris Tomlin on 89.7 KSGN. That's our God. I'm Donna Cruz. I think reading is always a really good goal, but I'm not sure how I feel about this suggestion. Someone was saying, oh, hey, here's the summer challenge to read and finish, you know, cover to cover, three books over the summer. And I started to wonder, who are these people that have time to just read and then, okay, close that book, read another one, close that book, read another one. Where is everybody reading? I get it, you know, vacation and you're in the lounge chair sitting by the pool and you have a few minutes to dive into a book, maybe a whole hour. But in reality, most of us don't have vacation after vacation after vacation in the summer to read the one book and then the second book and then the third book. I can't even remember the last time I finished a whole book that wasn't an audiobook. And that is not a ridiculous expectation. Maybe for our kids who have the summer off and aren't taking a summer job or babysitting or whatever. But I think this is where we can get tripped up a lot of times. We hear about how other people have all this extra leisure time. And for us, life is the same in June, July, and August. Maybe a couple of long weekends or a week-long vacation here and there. But for the most part, it's work and taking care of family and keeping up with household chores, if not even working a little bit extra hard as a parent to make sure we've got more of those squares on the calendar filled in for our kids so they're not bored to tears all summer long. But anyway, I saw that and I thought, I cannot be the only person who feels pressure to have so much fun this summer or have so much downtime, or in this case, read three whole books cover to cover. So if you feel the same way, just know you're not alone. I'm right here with you.
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3: 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My husband spent 63 days in the hospital and 18 surgeries, and he coded four times.

0: We were on the verge of divorce when all this began, and he would pray that he would do anything to bring his family back. 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It just said everything. And now I'm happy to say we are actually renewing our wedding vows. And he is 100% cancer-free. And he is known in that hospital as the Miracle Man.
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89.7 KSGN, Mercy Me, I Can Only Imagine. Hi, I'm Donna Cruz. Can I just be honest with you about something? And at first, it's going to sound kind of defeating, but know that it's not. If you are waiting for the stress to go away, there's always going to be something that is occupying that space in our mind that causes us to stress or wake up at 2 o'clock in the morning with, you know, a lot of anxiety, because we're human. Those moments are going to happen. And I don't know anyone who is so perfect at setting boundaries that stress never finds a way in. But I do know that when we let more of the good into our lives, there's less room for the noise. But we are promised that none of these things can separate us from God's love. And it takes us right back to depending on God and leaning on

0: him instead of the plans we're making at 3 o'clock in the morning when we can't sleep to get it all figured out. He has a better way.
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0: 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They are casting crowns. That's Oh My Soul. I'm Donna Cruz. And here's an encouraging thought. Depend on the Lord and His strength. That's from Psalm 105, verse 4. 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
1: At KSGN, this isn't just media, it's ministry. God uses faithful people to finance his ministry because something God-sized takes place all the time. A life is changed a little. Another person given hope through encouragement. Every life matters and everyone's story is different. But God can meet you right where you are.
2: I was in a very dark place. I was drinking a lot. I was functioning with, I guess they call it negative self-image and body shaming. I don't look like one of the models that you see on TV. I didn't like myself. I didn't like where I was at in life. I just was miserable with myself.
3: I am a little bit difficult. 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
2: I have learned through my faith and listening to KSGN that what I look like on the outside is not nearly as important as what I'm like on the inside. So when I start doing, you know, negative self-talk and thinking, oh, I'm ugly or I'm dumb, I just remember that Jesus doesn't think I'm ugly and he doesn't think I'm dumb. 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I have a friend at work. I've worked with her for 9 years. When she first started, I could tell she was really on the fence. And her life has changed, not because of me, but God uses everything.

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During challenges, you'll find us playing songs that lift your spirits. And in your triumphs, there'll be songs to help you celebrate. When you're ready to be uplifted, encouraged, inspired, that next song is gonna be right here.

0: 89.7 KSGN with Josiah Queen and Brandon Lake. Can't steal my joy. Hi, I'm Donna Cruz. I saw this list and I thought instantly, this is how FOMO got started. It was a bucket list for summer of 2026 that people put together at the beginning of this year. Not in order, but here are a couple of things that were on it. Travel the length of Route 66. That is so Americana. That sounds fun. See the Northern Lights, visit the Grand Canyon. But then things started to take a turn. Go on an African safari, do all the Disney parks in the world, visit the Roman Colosseum and historic Europe. These aren't things you decide, you know, you're going to do it in January or February, and then you put it into motion in May or June. I guess maybe if you're independently wealthy and you have unlimited time off, maybe. But nobody goes, hey guys, pack a bag. We're going on a trip to an African safari. This takes thousands and thousands of dollars, a lot of weeks, even months of planning. I think these are life bucket list things for the most part, not a summer bucket list that we just thought up of a few months ago. We're doing a trip over Christmas time, and it's going to be six of us in the family that are going. We've been planning this since last Christmas because there are a lot of moving parts and six people. And I am a planner, so maybe that's longer than some people would. But if you're going to do a bucket list trip like this, at least give it, you know, 5-6 months to breathe and make sure you've dotted all the I's and crossed all the T's before you end up going to another continent.
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1: Got this news item passed on to me by a listener, and I appreciate this. And it starts with the words, and by the way, news writers, if you ever start a news story with these two words, I'm all in.
0: Okay.
1: I am all in.
0: And those words are?
1: Huge owl. Okay, so huge.
0: That's the lead?
1: Mm-hmm.
0: Okay.
1: Huge owl lands outside a guy's apartment, high rise, and has babies in a little flower thing, but it's right outside the window, and these are huge. These are Eurasian eagle owls.
0: Oh my goodness, that's so not okay.
1: They're huge. Even the babies are big and fuzzy. Mm-hmm. But here's what's so awesome about it. Oh, this is breaking animal news, by the way.
0: Oh, sure.
1: Yeah, what's so awesome about it, a dream of mine is coming true.
0: This guy
1: has his chair right next to the window, and then the TV's right in front of the window. Mm-hmm. They love watching TV with him. And so whenever he sits down and watches TV, there are these three giant baby fuzzy owls that come over and put their heads right next to his, like behind it.
0: Okay.
1: And they watch TV with him.
0: Oh, the four of them.
1: Yeah.
0: Okay.
1: So that's the story.
0: All right.
1: He likes to watch nature shows, and they will.
0: They relate. Nice.
1: The huge fluffy chicks can be seen standing at attention in a row, eyeing the television screen over his shoulder.
0: That's a horror film to me.
1: That is awesome.
0: It's a horror
1: That is
0: film
1: a dream come true. That is a kind of a fantasy of mine.
0: Don't
1: long
0: they
1: term.
0: Have something else to do?
1: I would love to watch nature shows with Eurasian eagle owl babies.

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1: Just had something pop up in my social media feed here. It tells me I need to be more angry about the overallocation of scarce water to agriculture.
0: Okay.
2: Need to be more angry about that.
0: All right.
2: And I know it's an issue. People talk about the water you use to get an almond. And mm-hmm. I get it. But do you see, I hope you see as you're listening to this, like, it never ends.
0: That's right.
2: The anger about everything. And you can literally, you can genuinely go, you know what? That's something that's a real, mm-hmm. but it never ends. And it will not end until you're dead.
0: Yeah.
2: And the way of Jesus is a way out of this. It doesn't mean you don't try to do the right thing. But the idea that I have to live with anger is not true. And it'll shorten your life.
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1: You notice how whenever there's a big TV finale, people are really disappointed at the finale. Almost always, the majority of people are like, what was that? It's a weird Seinfeld thing, Sopranos thing, all these big TV shows. That one, really? That's how it ends? I think we're all yearning for something to be bigger than that. I mean, Seinfeld was a show about nothing, openly. Like, just a classic show about, we got nothing to say, really.
0: And it ended perfectly for that.
1: Exactly.
0: we want nothing.
1: But we want things to end with meaning. The guy who writes Game of Thrones, George R.R. Martin, disagrees with Tolkien in his worldview. Like, Tolkien's this, I believe in God and truth and fellowship and friendship and all this sort of stuff. And Martin's like, that's not me. Mm-hmm. Well, you can see why Lord of the Rings ends one way, and whatever his thing is, ends another, and it leaves people going, man, I wish there was something redemptive.
2: We're not judging anyone else, but this is what we promise that makes KSGN different. We promise to create a safe, peaceful, and welcoming place to encourage and build up rather than to tear down. We promise to be mindful that children are listening and learning, and the example of Jesus will be our motivation. Even though we're not perfect, we'll do our best. That's our KSGN promise to you.
3: Listening to KSGN where you can let your guard down and just feel his presence, it restores. It's surreal to think as you're being comforted one-on-one through the ministry of 89.7 KSGN that someone else at the very same time is hanging on to every word and lyric to get them through their rough patch. Here's another testimony that shows exactly why it matters.
4: When I was 7 years old, I had surgery in my left ear. And because of the nature of that surgery, a traditional hearing aid just won't work for me. And so for most of my life, I'd coped with a titanium screw and the hearing aid fastens onto that thing. Although most of the time I deal pretty well with, personal vanity, I was having one of those days. And on this specific incident, I'd stopped at a traffic light and there was a group of adults. And they started laughing and pointing at the side of my head. And it was all of the worst thoughts about myself confirmed. But the first thing that I did was turn on the radio. And right at that moment, Flawless came on, right at the chorus. And it says, no matter the hurt,
5: no matter the hurt,
4: how deep the wound is, no matter the pain, still the truth is the cross has made. The cross has made you flawless. And it was just exactly what I needed to hear. Because the truth about the cross is because of Jesus and because of what he's done, disability doesn't define us.

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Constant encouragement is heard everywhere. 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
1: True confession here. I'm not very good at Bible stuff. Like, I don't have much of it memorized or anything. I don't read it as often as I should. I know that. I don't pray as often as I should. I know that. Not real good at that either. Not real good at what they call evangelism in church culture, like where you just close the deal and people become Christians around you because you've said the right things. Not real good at that. Not real good at worship stuff. Like, worship music doesn't make me emotional as a general rule. I see a lot of other people emoting and I can't because I'm not really feeling anything. Not real good at that. All that said, when I have read the Bible, when I do, I keep running across this story and I keep going back to it. There's this guy on a cross next to Jesus. He's being executed and he's a thief and he's got nothing to offer, like nothing on his religious resume, nothing he can point at and go, well, look at this story. Look what I did, or look how I was used by God, or how the amazing things I was able to. And he doesn't know the language. He hasn't been to church enough. He doesn't know the scriptures. Jesus turns to him because he recognizes Jesus, and Jesus is on the cross next to him, and he turns to him, that guy who has nothing, and he says, today you will be with me in paradise. And man, that's really good news. If you got nothing, here's Jesus turning to you just because you recognized him, and today you're going to be with me in paradise.
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1: Occasionally on this program, we like to go back and do a little history segment.
0: This is for the kids.
1: It's for the kids because you don't necessarily know what we've been through or what the world has been through. Mm-hmm. And it's a good way to fulfill the educational requirements of our program. So this actually happened. I was reminded of this because they were talking about fashion trends. Mm-hmm. And in the 1980s, so this is in the late 20th century, there were women in the West. By West, I mean like culturally, like Europe and America.
0: Okay.
1: For instance, who wore fabric, like a knitted fabric, just around their calves.
0: Oh, yeah. Yep.
1: And they slouched it down.
0: Yeah. And it would coordinate with your outfit.
1: And it was to keep your calves warm.
0: Mm-hmm. Yes.
1: Okay.
0: Yeah.
1: So you would actually see people out in public. And please understand, this actually happened. They would wear what they called leg warmers.
0: Yeah. Just think of a sleeve of a sweater cut off.
1: Right.
0: And then around your
1: Because apparently at that time, calves were cold. And so people, that was the way to do it.
0: This was the remedy.
1: It wasn't for the whole leg. Because the rest of the leg's fine. Rest of the leg's fine. But the calves were freezing. So they did that, and then they all of a sudden just stopped. I mean, all of a sudden.
0: Right.
1: Like, what are you doing?
0: I think our calves maybe just adjusted to the temperature.
1: I guess so. I guess that's what happened.

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0: 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We're Brant and Sherry.
1: We were talking about history. We do this history segment every now and then to educate younger people about the way people used to live. And we were talking about leg warmers.
0: Mm-hmm.
1: And this happened in the 1980s. So it was the late 20th century. Women would wear knitted things around their calves to keep them warm.
0: Yeah.
1: Okay. And then they stopped doing it.
0: Right.
1: They warmed up. Calves are
0: enough
1: fine.
0: Of that. Yeah. Our calves are fine.
1: But almost simultaneously, us guys were doing something that didn't make any sense.
0: Okay.
1: And some women were doing this too.
0: Mm-hmm.
1: We would wear sweaters, but not put our arms through them. And what I mean by that is we would take the sleeves and wrap them around our necks.
0: And tie a little.
1: Tie them in a knot.
0: Yeah.
1: And then wear the sweater on our backs.
0: Hanging off your back.
1: Yeah.
0: Now, that's interesting because leg warmers were obviously to warm the legs. But
1: right.
0: What was that all about?
1: I don't know. I don't know what we were doing. It didn't make any sense.
0: All
1: it didn't make nearly as much sense as leg warmers.
0: Maybe your back was cold.
1: I don't know. But, like, if you're going to wear a sweater, just go ahead and wear it.
0: Yeah.
1: Use
0: even
1: the sleeves.
0: Even if your back is cold. This is still a better use of
1: this. Yeah. You can warm your whole body, not just your neck and back.

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You can do that right now and have a chance to win prizes when you tap the Music Team link in the KSGN app or KSGN.com.

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1: Now, just in case you're feeling like, I'm not up to the task, how about this story? True story. Just saw the news. 15-year-old girl. She's very poor. She lives with her dad. He's injured. He can't get out. He can't support. He can't walk right now. They live in India, just outside New Delhi, and they moved there in hopes that he could get a job. Mm-hmm. They're from a village a long way away.
0: Okay.
1: Well, they're getting evicted. They have nothing, nowhere to go, no food, power's off. Mm-hmm. All she has is her bike. She puts her dad on the bike and bikes him 1,200 kilometers. She's a tiny 15-year-old girl with her dad on the bike. And she takes, and that's 750 miles so that they could get to their village where they're originally from, where they could be with somebody.
0: Man.
1: So I just saw that in the news, and I was just like, that is amazing. And they showed a picture of this little girl. Mm-hmm. And, you know, we all have our stuff we're up against, but it's actually quite amazing when you have to, what you're capable of doing.
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1: Okay, so you got to do the numbers.
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1: It is time for Brent's three things. We have this giant fanfare to accompany this. It's sure. Things that bring value to you. And today it's three things I've learned about being a husband.
2: Oh, great.
1: After 30 years of marriage, which by today, is my anniversary.
0: Congratulations.
1: On this very day. Thank you. I'm going to play applause. It applauds.
2: Okay, good.
1: Me.
2: Hopefully Mrs. Hansen is listening.
1: Oh, she can. See, she does. She does, and she's proud.
2: 30 years.
1: Three big things I've learned about being a husband after 30 years of marriage. Totally serious about these three things. How about number one? I need to be secure. I need to be a secure man. It's very helpful to everybody. I have to rise to the occasion. I have to want to grow up. I've got to do this thing in my own spiritual life, take responsibility for my own spiritual life, not through my wife or through whatever else. I've got to see my role as a defender and a keeper of the garden. That's my family. That's the people around me. And I've got to do it. I know I've got issues. I know I've got vulnerabilities. I know I've got this problem and that problem, but I can't let that. People need me to become an adult. They've needed me to become an adult. And I'm sorry that I've been slow to do it in certain areas, but that's huge if you're just starting.
3: 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I'm Scott from the KSGN programming team. Would you text me and let me know how you might be doing that in your family? 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
5: I had been a stay-at-home mom for about 12 years, but my marriage was falling apart, and I had these four young children that I had to support, and I felt like I had to be strong for everyone, and I was a little bit unsure of myself, and I remember I was feeling kind of alone, and I decided to go on a walk, and as I was walking, a car drove by me, and they were blasting your radio station, and the song Known was on there, and it was kind of a wake-up that, like, even when I'm not in the car, you know, the station kind of reaches out, and God fully knows me, and he fully loves me, and that's all I needed to hear was that car driving.

Fast forward, I'm a nurse now. I work with oncology patients, and God has blessed me. And I had been actually thinking about it since the last time that there was a fundraiser. And this time I was just like, you know what, I'm gonna make room in my budget for this because it's so important to us. And I just felt now was a really good time to become a monthly donor.

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0: 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We're Brant and Sherry.
1: Okay, we're doing Brant's three things. It is my 30th wedding anniversary today. Amazing. Three decades of
0: congratulations.
1: Marriage. Thank you.
0: Got married when you were very young.
1: Very young. Mm-hmm. So very, very young. I want you to know that. But it's been good. It's been good. Learned three big things. I already did the first one. The second thing is, I mean this with everything I've got. If I could give advice to a young man or a husband, maybe not even a young guy, make your wife feel secure. Make her feel secure with you, around you, because of you, through you. Don't give her any reason to feel insecure. Now, a person can feel insecure even if you've done nothing. I understand that, but there's a whole lot of ways that we undermine that. Everything you do to build security is just going to come back to you as a blessing. I'm telling you, she'll flourish because you make her feel secure. And you don't have to be a big muscular guy. That's not what I'm talking about at all. Just little things that can undermine security, get rid of that.
0: Yep.
1: And also let her know that this is permanent and there's no, this is what you want. You chose her all the way. Everything you do to that end is gonna help you.
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1: Brands, three things here. Three things I've learned. Three big things I've learned from 30 years of marriage. Today's my 30th wedding anniversary.
0: And thank congratulations
1: you.
0: Congratulations to you.
1: My wife, Carolyn. And here's the third thing I would tell guys. I've learned this. Choose the real, not the fake. Choose the real, not the fake. There are a million fake things that will try to draw me out of my actual life. Don't go for them. Entertainment, fake everything. Fake life through video games. Fake life through the internet. I can't do that. I have to be a real man for my very real flesh and blood wife that I took a vow in front of people. Like, she is calling me out to be a man who takes responsibility. All the fake stuff will never do that. It never calls you out to be who we needed you to be. And believe me, if you're choosing the fake stuff with your life, with your hours, with your passion, with your all your energy,
0: your attention,
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2: It's Jamie Carrington. He's in a wheelchair. It's got the mobile controls. I think he may have cerebral palsy, but he's talking about meeting a kid one day.
3: The other day, this kid comes up to me, and he was just amazed by my presence. I don't think he's seen many people like me in the condition that I'm in. And so he comes up to me, and I tell him, hi. And he says, your voice is weird. And I'm like, yeah, I know. And he goes, but your head is really large. And I go, I know, it's bigger than yours. And he says, but your body's so small. And I go, I know. And he asks, what happened to me? And so I told him I was born with a physical disability, and this has been my whole life, 24/7. But after he asked those questions, he wasn't confused anymore. He was actually delighted. He asked me to chase him around in my wheelchair. He wanted to race. He wanted me to have fun with the very thing that he was confused about, with the very thing that he was skeptical towards, the very thing he wasn't sure of. He delighted in, and he trusted in. And so I think when Jesus says, be like little children so that you're able to enter the kingdom of God, he's not saying, be dumb. He's not saying, be ignorant. No, this was a smart kid. And this kid understood that depending on someone and asking questions was necessary for his understanding. He didn't lean on his own understanding. He didn't lean on his own definition about what on earth had happened to me.
2: It's Jamie Carrington. Such a beautiful exchange between

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1: Okay, this is a classic. I'm going to remember it for all time whenever I pass one of those signs that are next to the road that they usually tell you construction or something is up there or a road is closed. Well, this one that I passed today on the way to work, it said, "Slow down or we'll put the potholes back." Thank you.
2: 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As you travel on the 210 eastbound in Rancho Cucamonga, before Archbold, a crash has been cleared from lanes. Your drive is slowly recovering as you come away from Mountain Avenue. In the 60 eastbound in Chino, you'll see brake lights after the 71. It's a slow ride into Ontario. That clears up as you approach Archbold. 215 southbound in Grand Terrace as you come across Barton Road. It stays slow into Riverside, clears up as you come up to Central. KSGN is now heard in Orange County. Subscription free on Apple CarPlay and Android Auto from the KSGN app. That's traffic. I'm Pedro Moreno.
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6: Hi, I'm Mickey Timey, lead pastor at the Lasser University Church in Riverside, with you on 89.7 KSGN to share this encouraging thought. Mark chapter 1 verse 35 says, "Very early in the morning, while it was still dark, Jesus got up, left the house, and went off to a solitary place where he prayed." Take time for solitude, for prayer, and for self-care. That's not selfish.

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1: Some of the most interesting people you could ever know maybe live next door to you. We're talking about those quirky neighbors. Becky?
2: Well, a quirky landlord worked.
1: Well, of course.
2: We moved into this place and we had asked our landlord to get us a screen for a front door. And so he comes over like within a couple weeks. He says, I finally found one at a garage sale. And I says, oh, okay. And it's his house, so I thought we can't say too much about it. He put it up and then it was like 6 inches too short along the bottom. I go, I don't think the screen fits. And he just kind of smiled at me. He says, well, we'll see what we can do. And I says, well, I think it looks kind of weird. And he goes, well, I'll fix it. And I'm going, okay. And I says, well, what do I do about the flies in the meantime? He says, serious as can be. He goes, flies can't fly down.
1: I may have been born tonight, but not last night.
2: I says, flies fly down to get to the dead stuff on the side of the road. He was
3: 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It starts to clear up approaching Wyrick Road. The 210 eastbound traveling through Upland, you'll see some slowing coming across Baseline Road. That stays slow until you get past Archbold. 215 southbound in Grand Terrace. Very slow ride approaching Barton Road. It's going to stay that way into Riverside. Things will start to clear up as you approach Central. KSGN is now heard in Orange County. 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I'm Pedro Moreno.
4: Look, you know how it works. The right song at the right time can make all the difference. 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And what blesses you may be changing someone else's life right now. Maybe something like this.
5: After I had left my ex-husband, my daughters and I, we were constantly moving because he was stalking me for leaving the abusive relationship. I'd wake up constantly during the middle of the night, just pacing the floor, looking through the windows, and it was like a nightmare. I would go in my room and close the door and just soak in the music. It was like as if God was draining out all of the fear and filling me with wonderful love. And KSGN was like me leaving the darkness behind me and me walking towards the light that God had.

I'm Penny. 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
2: So what happens when we die? I believe, like St. Paul, who wrote two-thirds of the New Testament, what he said was absent from the body, present with God. But maybe it's not heaven, maybe it's that other place. Thanks to Bryce Crawford for his insight.
3: Well, I believe that when we die, we're going to stand before an all-knowing God, and that God happens to be Yahweh from the scriptures that we read, Old and New Testament. We're going to stand before God, and we're going to have to give an account for our life, the way that we live. And if we put our faith and trust in Jesus Christ, that his perfect eternal sacrifice was enough to atone for infinite wrongdoing against God, and we will experience an infinite eternal time in heaven with God. But if in this lifetime we chose to reject God and say, no, I want to live for myself, I don't want to accept the reality that he is Lord, I don't want to do these things, it breaks God's heart. But he respects the free choice that he gives human beings to choose to follow him, and they will spend an eternity separate. Well, I personally do not think that hell is scary just because it's fiery and burning. The reason why I think hell is going to be so suffering is because every human being, whether they believe in God or not, is going to stand before him, and they're going to see the most beautiful, magnificent being they've ever seen in their life, and then they're going to spend an eternity separate. Hell is the absence of God. Heaven is the presence of God, both for an eternity.
2: This from 1 Corinthians 2, and I'm sure you've heard it before. Eye has not seen, nor ear heard, nor have entered into the heart of man the things which God has prepared for those who love him. But God has revealed them to us through his Spirit. So what do you think heaven is going to be like?
4: 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Looks like a crash on the 60 eastbound has been cleared from lanes. That's just before Mission Boulevard. Traffic is slowly recovering as you make your way from Euclid. And the 71 southbound, traveling through Chino Hills, you'll see brake lights piling up as you approach Pine Avenue, and it stays busy until you transition onto the 91. 91 eastbound in Corona, you'll see some slowing just after Main Street, and it's going to stay slow until Riverside clears up at Van Buren. KSGN is now heard in Orange County. 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I'm Pedro Moreno.
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1: Excuse me. Sometimes I just need a Wednesday funny. This from Derek Stroop.
2: Everybody should get a partner from Kansas. They're very easy to impress. She's from a town of 89 people. I show her a four-story building. She's like, how'd they get up there, you know? And I'm like, elevators, baby. I'm going to show you the world. And listen, I know being from Alabama and making fun of Kansas is a lateral move. I get that. It's not lost on me. But when you grow up in the South, everybody tells you you live in the middle of nowhere. And then we go and visit the Midwest and we realize we've been lied to. No, where I'm from, we talk different and our food's fried, but we can see our neighbors. There's parts of the Midwest that if you got the flu, that'd be the last flu you ever got. There's no medical care. It's like the Oregon Trail. They're gonna give you a warm rag and sing a hymn. Kansas is the flattest place I've ever been. I mean, it really is. I do feel like every prison in the country should be in Kansas. You could watch an inmate run away all weekend. Could you imagine the conversation in the guard tower? He's like, listen, Jason, don't shoot him. I like to watch him give up. Yeah, there's nothing out there. Look at him. He's scared to death, Jason. He's running back towards us. Could you imagine running away from a prison for 3 days, turning around and still being able to read the address? That hurts your feelings, you know?
3: 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Watch out for a crash just before the 91 in Corona. That's along the right shoulder. It's adding to the slowing backed up from Pine Avenue. In the 60 eastbound in Harupa Valley, traffic building up just after Mission. It's a busy ride until you come across the 215-91 interchange. And if you're on the 215 southbound in Colton, you'll see a very slow ride as you come across the 10. That starts to clear up as you approach Central. KSGN is now heard in Orange County. 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
1: Maybe you've seen him. Nick Vujicic is an amazing public speaker, and he's speaking from a platform of having been born with no arms or legs. And that does not stop him. But he went to the doctor. Does he believe in miracles? Let's find out.
2: In 2002, I went to the doctor, the orthopedic surgeon. He said, "You were born with a very rare disease." I said, "Yeah, I know." He said, "No, you were born with a syrinx, which is a deterioration of your spinal cord where your vertebrae turns into fluid. You will have no back by the age of 35 to 45. We're going to have to screw into your rib cage and you will probably be in bed for the rest of your life." I had three holes. Now, you can't reverse a syrinx. You can't slow down a syrinx. You can't cure a syrinx, medically speaking. And when they did the MRI in 2012, I didn't have three holes. I had two. 2 years after that, we did another MRI, and there were not two holes. There was one hole. So here's MRI with three, MRI with two, MRI with one. And they're like, I've never seen this in my life. I'm like, November 2015, no holes, man.
1: No matter what the pronouncement is on you from the experts, just remember, they are

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1: So I've always had this insatiable interest to try to see how other parents are doing it, just to make sure that I'm not failing like so often I feel like I am. Well, Ryan and his wife, they trade off back and forth on preparing their child's lunch for school. So Ryan's lunchbox note yesterday, it had a note that said, "What do you call a reluctant potato?" "A hesitator." That might have been Dad's contribution. That's awesome.
2: 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Montclair, 10 headed eastbound right at Central. There's a crash partially blocking the off-ramp. That's causing some

0: falling backed up to the 57. And some good news, if you're on the 210 eastbound in Rancho Cucamonga before Archbold, a crash has been cleared from lanes. Your drive is slowly recovering from Mountain Avenue. 15 headed northbound in the Cajon Pass as you come across the 215. It's a slow ride heading uphill, clearing up as you approach the 138. KSGN is now heard in Orange County. 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I'm Pedro Moreno.
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right song at the right time happens more often when you let us know which songs are your favorites. You can do that right now and have a chance to win prizes when you tap the Music Team link in the KSGN app or KSGN.com.

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1: You know them, you love them, you have to because they're your neighbor. Kim, do you know some neighbors who are a little quirky?
2: Yeah, kind of funny ones. It's on both sides of me, my lawns are connected with my neighbor's lawns. On the one side, this guy takes meticulous care of his lawn. And he's out there like every probably 5 days mowing his lawn in the spring and summer. And there's one little piece that he'll mow that's connected to my lawn, and he'll just mow his part. Then it always makes my lawn look lawn, so then I have to go out there. But then on the other side, my other neighbor, he'll mow maybe every couple of weeks. Well, every once in a while, he'll mow my lawn. But when he mows my lawn, he leaves like a 2-inch strip on the edges. But it's the thought that counts. And I said something to him jokingly one time, and he goes, "Beggars can't be choosers." And I was like, "You're right." But no matter what, between the two of them, I constantly have to mow my lawn. It's like, oh, man, these people are driving me nuts.
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4: 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In Ontario, 15 northbound after the 10, a stall has the right lane blocked, causing some traffic from about the 60. If you're on the 60 heading eastbound in Harupa Valley just after Pyrite Street, you're slowly crawling to the 215-91 interchange. And as you make your way on the 91 headed eastbound in Corona, you'll see some brake lights at Main Street that stay slow until you come across Van Buren. KSGN is now heard in Orange County. 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I'm Pedro Moreno.
1: 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You're always welcome here. 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KSGN promises our motivation is Jesus. And to us, that means being a good example because we're raising the next generation and our kids are watching and learning from us. 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No, we're not perfect, but we hope we can agree on things that might make our world a little bit better place. I'm Scott from the programming team. Would you text me and share what you think? How do you do it in your family? 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
6: This last June, my husband had cancer, and it got really bad, and he passed. I was having a tough time handling the grief, and I was listening to the radio, and I had to pull over to the side of the road. It just touched my heart so deeply. It affected me so greatly that this is the only station I listen to now. And I am constantly asking people, listen to this station. It makes a difference in people's lives.

emotionally, it's still a roller coaster. And music is what gives me words to God, allows me to communicate my faith. I know of many times when if I had not had the station to listen to, my days would have been very dark. I have the hope, and it reminds me God's with me at all times. And I guess I'm doing better because of that. I cannot imagine my life without this station. And because I look forward to getting in my car and hearing this music, it keeps me going. I don't know if a person can put a price tag on that.

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We're with you to lift your spirit, one encouraging song after another. Just like this one.

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1: There are some brilliant pastors who I still miss. Fortunately, he left us with a lot of thoughtful stuff. He said that the only person who dares to wake up a king at 3 a.m. for a glass of water is a child. And we have that kind of access to our king. That's from Pastor Tim Keller.
2: 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Watch out for a stall if you're on the 15 northbound in Ontario after the 10. It's taking up the right lane. Traffic's backed up to the 60. And if you're traveling on the 60 eastbound in Chino, you'll see brake lights at the 71. It's a slow ride into Ontario, clearing up right at Archbold. 215 southbound, making your way through Colton after the 10. It's a slow crawl there into Riverside, clears up at Central. KSGN is now heard in Orange County. 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
1: Yeah, a brother with some encouragement. This is from the cross and the crossbar.
2: You understand this verse because you know that your confidence is in Jesus. 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Psalm 91, verse 5.
1: He said, Psalm 91, verse 5.
2: Says, you will not fear the terror of the night, nor the arrow that flies by day. That's it, man.
1: That's it, man. 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You know, if our confidence is in God's word, what he says, the more you believe it, the more real it is. The more real it is for you.
3: 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In Ontario, 15 northbound after the 10, looks like a stall has been cleared out of lanes. Your drive is recovering from the 60. And if you're on the 60 eastbound in Chino, looking at some brake lights as you come across the 71. Heading into Ontario, that clears up at Archbold. And if you're on the 15 southbound in Corona, there's some stop-and-go traffic as you come across the 91. That clears up at Wyrick Road. KSGN is now heard in Orange County. Subscription-free on Apple CarPlay and Android Auto from the KSGN app. That's traffic. I'm Pedro Moreno.